0: died
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One heart, like a

0: This woman says this is a woman says this is a says this is a dream says this is a dream come this is a dream come true is a dream come true to dream come true to join come true to join the mass true to join the mass true to join the mass singer join the mass singer join the mass singer in the mass singer in the U singer in the UK in the UK in the UK in the UK UK K
1: Celsius.

Together.

this town's lost, town's lost, it's town's lost, it's faith, lost, it's faith, lost, it's faith, it's faith, it's faith, faith, faith, our color, our colors, colors, full colors, full flares, full fade, full fade, full fade, full fade, fade.

Afternoon, where Paul afternoon, where Paul afternoon, where Paul afternoon, where Paul Lafferty, where Paul Lafferty, Paul Lafferty, and Paul Lafferty, and Gary Fetty, and Gary Beatty, and Gary Beatson, and Gary Beatson, were Gary Beatson, were Fairy Beatson, were found, Beatson, were found, were found, were found, were told, were told a, were told a knife, were told a knife, was a knife, was involved, was involved, involved, involved, and soft, and Celtic, and Celtic, and Celtic, and Celtic, have taken Celtic, have taken a huge, have taken a huge, have taken a huge step, a huge step, a huge step, toward huge step, towards champ, towards Champions League, towards Champions League, Champions League, Champions League, football, League, football, League, football, football. They've beat all, they've beaten all, they've beaten last, they've beaten last, they've beaten last, three, and last, three, and last, 3-0, 3-0 at Celtic, 3-0 at Celtic, 3-0 at Celtic Park, at Celtic Park, in Celtic Park, in the first park, in the first park, in the first leg, in the first leg, in the first leg of their, first leg of their Champions League, their Champions League of their Champions League, their Champions League, Champions League, Champions League, playoff league, playoff league, playoff, playoff, Celtic off, Celtic travel, Celtic travel to, Celtic travel to, Celtic travel to Austria, travel to Austria, travel to Austria, next week, Austria, next week, Austria, next week, next week, next week, week. That's the latest, here from radio news hub, I'm Matthew Dudley, Dudley.

Thunderpost, Thunderpost, Thunderpost, Thunderpostable, Thunderpostable, Thunderpostable, across possible, across the nation, across the nation, across the nation, across the nation, feeling the 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

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weather, weather, weather, weather, weather, weather, weather, weather, weather, weather, weather, weather, weather, weather, weather, weather, weather, weather, weather, weather, weather, weather, weather, weather, weather, weather, weather, weather, weather, weather, weather, weather, weather, weather, weather, weather, weather, we

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1: The heavy is always the heaviest swarms, the heaviest swarms, the heaviest swarms, the heaviest swarms, the heaviest swarms, the heaviest swarms, the heaviest swarms, the heaviest swarms, the heaviest swarms, the heaviest swarms, the heaviest swarms, the heaviest swarms, the heaviest swarms, the heaviest swarms, the heaviest swarms, the heaviest swarms, the heaviest swarms, the heaviest swarms, the heaviest swarms, the heaviest swarms, the heaviest swarms, the heaviest swarms, the heaviest swarms, the heaviest swarms, the heaviest swarms, the heaviest swarms, the heaviest swarms, the heaviest swarms, the heaviest swarms, the heaviest swarms, the heaviest swarms, the heaviest swarms, the heaviest swarms, the heaviest swarms, the heaviest swarms, the heaviest swarms, the heaviest swarms, the heaviest swarms, the heaviest swarms, the heaviest swarms, the heaviest swarms, the hea

We're keen to hear from

Yeah, damage music.

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0: for her life, and we saw her life, and we send the life, and we send our life, and we send our, and we send our, send our, send our,
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0: 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You're not. You're not all. You're not always. You're not always. Not always told. Always told. Always told. Both is told. Both sides. Told both sides. Both sides of the. Both sides of the story. Sides of the story. Of the story. Of the story. Story. Story. If you. 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If you bought. If you bought a. Have you bought a home? You bought a home and a. 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

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How it all began. How it all began. All began. Began. 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Began. Began. 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Began. Began. Began. Began. Began. Began. Began. Began. Began. Began. Began. Began. Began. Began. Began. Began. Began. Began. Began. Began. Began. Began. Began. Began. Began. Began. Began. Began. Began. Began. Began. Began. Began. Began. Began. Began. Began. Began. Began. Began. Began. Began. Began. Began. Began. Began. Began. Began. Began. Began. Began. Began. Began. Began. Began. Began. Began. Began. Began. Began. Began. Began. Began. Began. Began. Began. Began. Began. Began. Began. Began. Began. Began. Began. Began. Began. Began. Began. Began. Began. Began. Began. Began. Began. Began. Began. Began. Began. Began. Began. Began. Began. Began. Began. Began. Began. Began. Began. Began. Began. Began. Began. Began. Began. Began. Began. Began. Began. Began. Began. Began. Began. Began. Began. Began. Began. Began. 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

0: station. 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
1: 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Yeah. Yeah. They. Yeah. They. Yeah. They. Yeah. 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They.
0: Come streaking around the grease, around the grease, around the grease, around the grease, around the grease, around the grease, around the grease, around the grease, around the grease, around the 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

0: Pardon me, sir. 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
1: Yeah. 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

From coaching, so commence, so commence, so commence, so commence, so commence, so commence, so commence, so commence, so commence, so commence, so commence, so commence, so commence, so commence, so 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

Little bit of
little bit of traffic, not much though, maybe a few minutes, wait, if that, wait, if that, wait, if that, wait, if that, wait, if that, wait, if that, wait, if that, wait, if that, wait, if that, 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that, wait, if that, wait, if that, wait, if that, wait, if that, wait, if that, wait, if that, wait, if that, wait, if that, wait, if that, wait, if that, wait, if that, wait, if that, wait, if that, wait, if that, wait, if that, wait, if that, wait, if that, wait, if that, wait, if that, wait, if that, wait, if that, wait, if that, wait, if that, wait,

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1: Waking you up, waking you up, waking you up, waking you up, waking you up, waking you up, waking you up, waking you up, waking you up, waking you up, waking you up, waking you up, waking you up, 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waking you up, waking you up, waking you up, waking you up, waking you up, waking you up, waking you up, waking you up, waking you up, waking you up, waking you up, waking you up, waking you up, waking you up, waking you up, waking you up, waking you up, waking you up, waking you up, waking you up, waking you up, waking you up, waking you up, waking

Absolutely love those from the 80s.

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Because if you

Travel lodge, says Chief Lodge, says Chief Executive, Joe Boydell, has stepped down from the top job, the top job, the top job, is job.

Waking you up, waking you up, waking you up, waking you up, waking you up, waking you up, waking you up, waking you up, waking you up, waking you up, waking you up, waking you up, waking you up, waking you up, waking you up, waking you up, waking you up, waking you up, waking you up, waking you up, waking you up, waking you up, waking you up, waking you up, waking you up, waking you up, waking you up, waking you up, waking you up, waking you up, waking you up, waking you up, waking you up, waking you up, waking you up, waking you up, waking you up, waking you up, waking you up, waking you up, waking you up, waking you up, waking you up, waking you up, waking you up, waking you up, waking you up, waking you up, waking you up, waking you up, waking you up, waking you up, waking you up, waking you up, waking you up, waking you up, waking you up, waking you up, waking you up, waking you up, waking you up, waking you up, waking you up, waking you up, waking you up, waking you up, waking you up, waking you up, waking you up, waking you up, waking you up, waking you up, waking you up, waking you up, waking you up, waking

Mrs. and more, Mrs. and more, and more, min more, meaning more, meaning you get bigger, you get bigger, through, get bigger thrills, bigger thrills, thrills, for thrills, for smalls, for smallest, for smallest, for smaller spends, smaller spends, smaller spends, spends, spends, actins, at Coral Island, Blackpool's biggest family entertainment center, just next to the tower. a mixture of sunny spells and scattered showers, the showers will be heaviest in Wales, east in Wales and central and

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Rink, out, you out, without.

Trouble three.

There's a little bit of a little bit of a little bit of a little bit of a little bit of a little bit of a little bit of a little bit of a little bit of a little bit of a little bit of a little bit of a little bit of a little bit of a little bit of a little bit of a little bit of a little bit of a little bit of a little bit of a little bit of a little bit of a little bit of a little bit of a little bit of a little bit of a little bit of a little bit of a little bit of a little bit of a little bit of a little bit of a little bit of a little bit of a little bit of a little bit of a little bit of a little bit of a little bit of a little bit of a little bit of a little bit of a little bit of a little bit of a little bit of a little bit of a little bit of a little bit of a little bit of a little bit of a little bit of a little bit of a little bit of a little bit of a little bit of a little bit of a little bit of a little bit of a little bit of a little bit of a little bit of a little bit of a little bit of a little bit of a little bit of a little bit of a little bit of a little bit of a little bit of a little bit of a little bit of a little bit of a little bit of a little bit of a little bit of a

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1: Waking you up, waking you up, waking you up, waking you up in style. 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

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on coast, on coast, on coast, on coast, on coast, on coast, on coast, on coast, on coast, on coast, on coast, on coast, on coast, on coast, on coast, on coast, on coast, on coast, on coast, on coast, 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

Fancy dress, fancy dress, fancy dress, fancy dress, fancy dress, fancy dress, fancy dress, fancy dress, fancy dress, fancy dress, fancy dress, fancy dress, fancy dress, fancy dress, fancy dress, fancy 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

Fingers, toes, toes, toes, toes, and toes, and every.

Together.

which is at the top end, at the top end, at the top end,

of top end of the end of the gay post to me gay post to more play post to more throat to more throat more throat more throat throat throat out

earth, some proclaimers, the crystal waters, and Kathy Dennis.

Stylish and modernish and modern and modern sweet and modern sweet modern sweet modern sweets sweets sweets showers showers showers showers towers tires tiles tiles tiles tiles paddles cuttings 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in our shoes on our shoes on mob room on mob room on mob through in mob through in mob through in ashing through in ashington through in ashington ashington ashington Calbton, Calboom, Calbobat, Calbo 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

Some people are freaked out by it, don't buy it, and buy it, and buy it.

0: and it and it and others and others and others are others are others are amazed are amazed are amazed by amazed by amazed by it is by it by it by it but it but it's just but it's just kind but it's just kind but it's just kind of put kind of put you in the put you in my put you in mind put you in mind of in mind of term in mind of terminate mind of terminate mind of terminate terminate terminate you know you know you know you know you know it terminate terminate terminate terminate and terminate and ada and ai and ai and ai ai is I is it all I is it all is it all coming is it all coming apart is it all coming apart all coming apart coming apart is coming apart is part is part is
1: And then I'll be back to say goodbye. Bye.

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It's back on the decks. On the decks. On the decks. On the decks. On the decks. On the decks. On the decks. On the decks. On the decks. On the decks. On the decks. On the decks. On the decks. On the decks. On the decks. On the decks. On the decks. On the decks. On the decks. On the decks. On the decks. On the decks. On the decks. On the decks. On the decks. On the decks. On the decks. On the decks. On the decks. On the decks. On the decks. On the decks. On the decks. On the decks. On the decks. On the decks. On the decks. On the decks. On the decks. On the decks. On the decks. On the decks. On the decks. On the decks. On the decks. On the decks. On the decks. On the decks. On the decks. On the decks. On the decks. On the decks. On the decks. On the decks. On the decks. On the decks. On the decks. On the decks. On the decks. On the decks. On the decks. On the decks. On the decks. On the decks. On the decks. On the decks. On the decks. On the decks. On the decks. On the decks. On the decks. On the decks. On the decks. On the decks. On the decks.

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Okay, if you'd like to get in touch, you can give me a call and give me a call on

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1: We've had

Standing next, standing next, standing next, standing next, standing next, standing next, standing next, standing next, standing next, standing next, standing next, standing next, standing next, standing next, standing next, standing next, standing next, standing next, standing next, standing next, standing next, standing next, standing next, standing next, standing next, standing next, standing next, standing next, standing next, standing next, standing next, standing next, standing next, standing next, standing next, standing next, standing next, standing next, standing next, standing next, standing next, standing next, standing next, standing next, standing next, standing next, standing next, standing next, standing next, standing next, standing next, standing next, 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

Need a lift, you can rely on. 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

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Licensed, amazing festival, vibes. You've got Emily.

If you would like to have a touch, give me a ring, give me a ring, give me a ring, I'm in the ring, I'm in the string, I'm in the studio, I want studio, I want studio, I want 6704673, 7043, 7043, 2, 4, 3, 2, 4, 3, 2, 3, 2, 1, 2, 1, 2.

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the 28th, the 28th, the 28th, the 28th, the 28th, the 28th, the 28th, the 28th, the 28th, the 28th, the 28th, the 28th, the 28th, the 28th, the 28th, the 28th, the 28th, the 28th, the 28th, the 28th, the 28th, the 28th, the 28th, the 28th, the 28th, the 28th, the 28th, the 28th, the 28th, the 28th, the 28th, the 28th, the 28th, the 28th, the 28th, the 28th, the 28th, the 28th, the 28th, the 28th, the 28th, the 28th, the 28th, the 28th, the 28th, the 28th, the 28th, the 28th, the 28th, the 28th, the 28th, the 28th, the 28th, the 28th, the 28th, the 28

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Nick Hayward, Nick Hayward, Nick Hayward, Nick Hayward, Nick Hayward, Nick Hayward, Nick Hayward, Nick Hayward, Nick Hayward, Nick Hayward, Nick Hayward, Nick Hayward, Nick Hayward, Nick Hayward, Nick 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Hayward, Nick Hayward, Nick Hayward, Nick Hayward, Nick Hayward, N

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0: is fire, is fire, and fire, and fire, and sir, and Sabian, Sabian, Sabian, Sabian, Sabian, Sabian, Sabian.
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0: across England, across England, across England, was England, well, England, Wales, Ireland, Wales, and Wales, and North Wales, and Northern Wales, and Northern Ireland, Northern Ireland, Northern Ireland, Northern Ireland, Northern Ireland, receiving and receiving, they're receiving, they're receiving, they're receiving, they're receiving, they're GCSE, their GCSE, and BCC, and BSC, and BTEC, and BTEC, and BTEC results, BTEC results, BTEC results, results, results, the pulse, the proportion, the proportion, the proportion of the proportion of G, proportion of DC, proportion of GCSE, and of GCSE, and DCSE, and GCSE, and GCSE, and trees getting, and trees getting, and trees getting, the trees getting, the top is getting, the top grade, getting the top grades, and the top grades, has the top grades, has increased, has increased, has increased, has increased, increased, compared, increased, compared with east, compared with last, compared with last, paired with last year, with last year, last year, last year, year, doctor, doctor Paul, doctor Paul, doctor Paul Bell, doctor Paul Bell is the Paul Bell is the head Bell is the head teacher, is the head teacher of the head teacher of horse, teacher of horse, the teacher of horse, the teacher of horse, the high school, the high school, the high school, in high school, in high school, in Leeds, school, in Leeds, school, in Leeds, in Leeds, Leeds.
1: Grace McIntosh.

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Coming up next, this is Kasabian, and a dog, and a dog, and a dog, and a dog, and a dog.

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There is a community of

0: city of tea of coal of coal of coal the coal the six coal the six the six the six can six canny canny canny tail canny tails canny tails tails popples popples pop up pop up talking pop up talking pop talking tour talking tour talking tour and tour tour
1: It is

Steve is missing. Steve is missing. Steve is missing. Steve is missing. Steve is missing. Steve is missing. Steve is missing. Steve is missing. Steve is missing. Steve is missing. Steve is missing. Steve is missing. Steve is missing. Steve is missing. Steve is missing. Steve is missing. Steve is missing. Steve is missing. Steve is missing. Steve is missing. Steve is missing. Steve is missing. Steve is missing. Steve is missing. Steve is missing. Steve is missing. Steve is missing. Steve is missing. Steve is missing. Steve is missing. Steve is missing. Steve is missing. Steve is missing. Steve is missing. Steve is missing. Steve is missing. Steve is missing. Steve is missing. Steve is missing. Steve is missing. Steve is missing. Steve is missing. Steve is missing. Steve is missing. Steve is missing. Steve is missing. Steve is missing. Steve is missing. Steve is missing. Steve is missing. Steve is missing. Steve is missing. Steve is missing. Steve is missing.

Jubilee Industrialist, Ashendon, Ashendon, Ashendon, Ashendon, Ashendon.

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Lashington, Lashington, Lashington, Stevenson, Stevenson, Stevenson, Stevenson, Sunday, Stevens, Sunday night, and Sunday night, and Sunday night, Quinday night, Quinday night, quiz night, quiz, quiz, quiz, quiz, And of course it wouldn't be Stephen B.

So you can give me

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I saw a seal as well, and you feel as well, and you bigger.

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Right, okay, this is the last sign, post, post, post, post, post, post, post, post, post, post, post, post, post, post, post, post, post, post, post, post, post, post, post, post, post, post, post, post, post, post, post, post, post, post, post, post, post, post, post, post, post, post, post, post, post, post, post, post, post, post, post, post, post, post, post, post, post, post, post, post, post, post, post, post, post, post, post, post, post, post, post, post, post, post, post, post, post, post, post, post, post, post, post, post, post, post, post, post, post, post, post, post, post, post, post, post, post, post, post, post, post, post, post, post, post, post, post, post, post, post, post, post, post, post, post, post, post, post, post, post, post, post, post, post, post, post, 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

He has rang in and asked if rang in and asked if rang in and asked if I would have blessed.

Mon feel the noise. This is feel like this is feel like this is feel like this is feel like this is feel like this is feel like this is feel like this is feel like this is feel like this is feel like this is feel like this is feel like this is feel like this is feel like this is feel like this is feel like this is feel like this is feel like this is feel like this is feel like this is feel like this is feel like 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this is feel like this is feel like this is feel like this is feel like this is feel like this is feel like this is feel like this is feel like this is feel like this is feel like this is feel like this is feel like this is feel like this is feel like this is feel like this is feel like this is feel like this is feel like this is feel like this is feel like this is feel like this is feel like this is feel like this is feel like this is feel like this is feel like this is feel like this is feel like this is feel like this is feel like this is feel like this is fe

Coast.

Until six, six, six, six, six, six, six, six, six, six, six, six, six, six, six, six, six, six, six, six, six, six, six, six, six, six, six, six, six, six, six, six, six, six, six, six, six, six, six, six, six, six, six, six, six, six, six, six, six, six, six, six, six, six, six, six, six, six, six, six, six, six, six, six, six, six, six, six, six, six, six, six, six, six, six, six, six, six, six, six, six, six, six, six, six, six, six, six, six, six, six, six, six, six, six, six, six, six, six, six, six, six, six, six, six, six, six, six, six, six, six, six, six, six, six, six, six, six, six, six, six, six, six, six, six, six, six, six, six, six, six, six, six, six, six, six, six, six, six, six, six, six, six, six, six, six, six, six, six, six, six, six, six, six, six, six, six, six, six, six, six, six, six, six, six, six, six, six, six, six, six, six, six, six, six, six, six, six, six, six, six, six, six, six, six, six, six, six,

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Good night. 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

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I said, are you so, are you so, are you so, are you so, are you so funny, so funny, so funny, I said, funny, I said, yeah, I said, yeah.

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a tale, a tale, a tale, a tale.

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think it's all, I think it's all, I think it's all, I think it's all, I think it's all, I think it's all, I think it's all, I think it's all, I think it's all, I think it's all, I think it's all, I think it's all, I think it's all, I think it's all, I think it's all, I think it's all, I think it's all, I think it's all, I think it's all, I think it's all, I think it's all, I think it's all, I 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think it's all, I think it's all, I think it's all, I think it's all, I think it's all, I think it's all, I think it's all, I think it's all, I think it's all, I think it's all, I think it's all, I think it's all, I think it's all, I think it's all, I think it's all, I think it's all, I think it's all, I think it's all, I think it's all,

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Completely different.

Duke and Duchess, and Duchess, and Duchess, and Duchess, and Duchess, and Duchess, and Duchess, and Duchess, and Duchess, and Duchess, and Duchess, and Duchess, and Duchess, and Duchess, and Duchess, and Duchess, and Duchess, and Duchess, and Duchess, and Duchess, and Duchess, and Duchess, and Duchess, and Duchess, and Duchess, and Duchess, and Duchess, and Duchess, and Duchess, and Duchess, and Duchess, and Duchess, and Duchess, and Duchess, and Duchess, and Duchess, and Duchess, and Duchess, and Duchess, and Duchess, and Duchess, and Duchess, and Duchess, and Duchess, and Duchess, and Duchess, and Duchess, and Duchess, and Duchess, and Duchess, and Duchess, and Duchess, and Duchess, and Duchess, and Duchess, and Duchess, and Duchess, and Duchess, and Duchess, and Duchess, and Duchess, and Duchess, and Du

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So, Debbie Gibson, only in my dreams, dreams, dreams, dreams, dreams, dreams, dreams, dreams, dreams, dreams, dreams, dreams, dreams, dreams, dreams, dreams, dreams, dreams, dreams, dreams, dreams, dreams, dreams, dreams, dreams, dreams, dreams, dreams, dreams, dreams, dreams, dreams, dreams, dreams, dreams, dreams, dreams, dreams, dreams, dreams, dreams, dreams, dreams, dreams, dreams, dreams, 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

Labor, labor, labor,

Labour, I've got a wife, got a wife, got a wife, got a wife, got a wife, got a wife, got a wife, got a wife, got a wife, got a wife, got a wife, got a wife, got a wife, got a wife, got a wife, got a wife, got a wife, got a wife, got a wife, got a wife, got a wife, got a wife, got a wife, got a wife, got a wife, got a wife, got a wife, got a wife, got a wife, got a wife, got a wife, got a wife, got a wife, got a wife, got a wife, got a wife, got a wife, got a wife, got a wife, got a wife, got a wife, got a wife, got a wife, got a wife, got a wife, got a wife, got a wife, got a wife, got a wife, got a wife, got a wife, got a wife, got a wife, got a wife, got a wife, got a wife, got a wife, got a wife, got a wife, got a wife, got a wife, got a wife, got a wife, got a wife, got a wife, got a wife, got a wife, got a wife, got a wife, got a wife, got a wife, got a wife, got a wife, got a wife, got a wife, got a wife, got a

Bay, in Whitley Bay,

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But that was

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Verstappen has put an end to speculation of

speculation over his calculation over his formation over his formula over his formula over his formula one future formula one future meal one future for the one future future his future He signed a new land, a new land, a new land, a new land, a new land, a new land, a new land, a new land, a new land, a new land, a new land, a new land, a new land, a new land, a new land, a new land, a new land, a new land, a new land, a new land, a new land, a new land, a new land, a new land, a new land, a new land, a new land, a new land, a new land, a new land, a new land, a new land, a new land, a new land, a new land, a new land, a new land, a new land, a new land, a new land, a new land, a new land, a new land, a new land, a new land, a new land, a new land, a new land, a new land, a new land, a new land, a new land, a new land, a new land, a new land, a new land, a new land, a new land, a new land, a new land, a new land, a new land, a new land, a new land, a new land, a new land, a new land, a new land, a new land, a new land, a new land, a new land, a new land, a new land, a new land, a new land, a new land, a new land, a new land, a new land, a new land, a new land, a new land, a new land, a new land, a new land, a new land, a new land, a new land, a new land, a new land, a new land, a new land, a new land, a new land, a

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0: 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You meal. You what? 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Won't go hungry. Go hungry. 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
1: 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At Coraline. 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In Blackpool. 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

A day of showers, a day of showers, a day of showers, a day of showers, a day of showers, a day of showers, a day of showers, a day of showers, a day of showers, a day of showers, a day of showers, a day of showers, a day of showers, a day of showers, a day of showers, a day of showers, a day of showers, a day of showers, a day of showers, a day of showers, a day of showers, a day of showers, a day of showers, a day of showers, a day of showers, a day of showers, a day of showers, a day of showers, a day of showers, a day of showers, a day of showers, a day of showers, a day of showers, a day of showers, a day of showers, a day of showers, a day of showers, a day of showers, a day of showers, a day of showers, a day of showers, a day of showers, a day of showers, a day of showers, a day of showers, a day of showers, a day of showers, a day of showers, a day of showers, a day of showers, a day of showers, a day of showers, a day of showers, a day of showers, a day of showers, a day of showers, a day of showers, a day of showers, a day of showers, a day of showers, a day of showers, a day of showers, a day of showers,

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because, because, because, because, because, because, because, because, because, because, because, because, because, because, because, because, because, because, because, because, because, because, because, because, because, because, because, because, because, because, because, because, because, because, because, because, because, because, because, because, because, because, because, because, because, because, because, because, because, because, because, because, because, because, because, because, because, because, because, because, because, because, because, because, because, because, because, because, because, because, because, because, because, because, because, because, because, because, because, because, because, because, because, because, because, because, because, because, because, because, because, because, because, because, because, because, because, because, because, because, because, because, because, because, because, because, because, because, because, because, because, because, because, because, because, because, because, because, because, because, because, because, because, because, because, because, because, because, because, because, because, because, because, because, because, because, because, because, because, because, because, because, because, because, because, because, because, because, because, because, because, because, because, because, because, because, because, because, because, because, because, because, because, because, because, because, because

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Computer science.

some being heavy, some being heavy, and some being heavy, and being heavy, and thunder heavy, and thundery, being thundery with a thundery with a risk, thundery with a risk, thundery with a risk of hail, with a risk of hail, with a risk of hail, the risk of hail, the most of hail, the most in hail, the most intense, the most intense, the most intense, likely, tense, likely, quenser, likely, cross the likely, cross partly, cross parts, cross parts, cross parts of central parts of central England, parts of central England, and central England, and well England, and Wales, and Wales had, and Wales highs, Wales highs of Wales highs of highs of 20 ways of 21 of 21 degrees Celsius.

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Prophecies, prophecies, prophecies, prophecies, prophecies, prophecies, prophecies, sick me, prophecies, sick me, prophecies, sick me, prophecies, sick me, sick me, sick me, sick me. 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

I just can't hear it, rain, hear it right now, right now, right now, right now.

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0: 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Justice. 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
1: 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coast, east coast, east coast, east coast, east coast, east coast, east coast, east coast, east coast, east coast, east coast, east coast, east coast, east coast, east coast, east coast, east coast, east coast, east coast, east coast, east coast, east coast, east coast, east coast, east coast, east coast, east coast, east coast, east coast, east coast, east coast, east coast, east coast, east coast, east coast, east coast, east coast, east coast, east coast, east coast, east coast, east coast, east coast, east coast, east coast, east coast, east coast, east coast, east coast, east coast, east coast, east coast, east coast, east coast, east coast, east coast, east coast, east coast, east coast, east coast, east coast, east coast, east coast, east coast, east coast, east coast, east coast, east coast, east coast, east coast, east coast, east coast, east coast, east coast, east coast, east coast, east coast, east coast, east co

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temperatures are colder than recent nights, lows of 8 degrees Celsius.

I was born.

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Small to suit, small to suit, small to suit, small to suit, small to suit, small to suit, small to suit, small to suit, small to suit, small to suit, small to suit, small to suit, small to suit, small to suit, small to suit, small to suit, small to suit, small to suit, small to suit, small to suit, small to suit, small to suit, small to suit, small to suit, small to suit, small to suit, small to suit, small to suit, small to suit, small to suit, small to suit, small to suit, small to suit, small to suit, small to suit, small to suit, small to suit, small to suit, small to suit, small to suit, small to suit, small to suit, small to suit, small to suit, small to suit, small to suit, small to suit, small to suit, small to suit, small to suit, small to suit, small to suit, small to suit, small to suit, small to suit, small to suit, small to suit, small to suit, small to suit, small to suit, small to suit, small to suit, small to suit, small to suit, small to suit, small to suit, small to suit, small to suit, small to suit, small to suit, small to suit, small to suit, small to suit, small to suit, small to suit, small to

look like, who she look like, she look like, what look like, what my black, what my black, what my black, what my black, what my black, what he, what he, what he, what he, what he, what she, what he, what she, what he, what she, what she, what she, what she, what she, what she, what she, what she, what she, what she, what she, what she, what she, what she, what she, what she, what she, what she, what she, what she, what she, what she, what she, what she, what she, what she, what she, what she, what she, what she, what she, what she, what she, what she, what she, what she, what she, what she, what she, what she, what she, what she, what she, what she, what she, what she, what she, what she, what she, what she, what she, what she, what she, what she, what she, what she, what she, what she, what she, what she, what she, what she, what she, what she, what she, what she, what she, what she, what she, what she, what she, what she, what she, what she, what she, what she, what she, what she, what she, what she, what she, what she, what she, what she, what she, what she, what she, what she, what she, what she, what she, what she, what she, what she, what she, what she, what she, what she, what she, what she, what she, what she, what she, what she, what she, what she, what she, what she, what she, what she, what she, what she, what she, what she, what she, what she, what she, what she, what she, what she, what she, what she, what she, what

Do you think you too young? To really love? To really love?

Into a reality.

I say it for me. I say it for me. I say it for me. I say it for me. I say it for me. I say it for me. I say it for me. I say it for me. I say it for me. I say it for me. I say it for me. I say it for me. I say it for me. I say it for me. I say it for me. I say it for me. I say it for me. I say it for me. I say it for me. I say it for me. I say it for me. I say it for me. I say it for me. I say it for me. I say it for me. I say it for me. I say it for me. I say it for me. I say it for me. I say it for me. I say it for me. I say it for me. I say it for me. I say it for me. I say it for me. I say it for me. I say it for me. I say it for me. I say it for me. I say it for me. I say it for me. I say it for me. I say it for me. I say it for me. I say it for me. I say it for me. I say it for me. I say it for me. I say it for me. I say it for me. I say it for me. I say it for me. I say it for me. I say it for me. I say it for me. I say it for me. I say it for me. I say it for me. I say it for me. I say it for me. I say it for me. I say it for me. I say it for me.

I don't know.

Bathroom, cowbro room, cowbro bum, cowbro bath, cowbro bathroom, cowbro bathrooms, cow bathrooms, have a bathrooms, have a bathrooms, have a fabulous, have a fabulous, have a fabulous, fabulous, fabulous, newness, newness, new range, new range, new range of so range of style, range of stylish, of stylish, of stylish and stylish and mylish and modernish and modern suit and modern sweet, modern 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

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traditional, traditional, traditional, traditional, traditional, traditional, traditional, traditional, traditional, traditional, traditional, traditional, traditional, traditional, traditional, 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

Prime Minister Andy Burnham says the Duke and Duchess of Sussex's plan returns to Britain's a private matter.

Showers, which could be a special, feeling cooler than it has been below, it has been with loads of 30.

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on our shoes on our shoes on our shoes on our shoes on our shoes on our shoes on our shoes on our shoes on our shoes on our shoes on our shoes on our shoes on our shoes on our shoes on our shoes on our shoes on our shoes on our shoes on our shoes on our shoes on our shoes on our shoes on our shoes on our shoes on our shoes on our shoes on our shoes on our shoes on our shoes on our shoes on our shoes on our shoes on our shoes on our shoes on our shoes on our shoes on our shoes on our shoes on our shoes on our shoes on our shoes on our shoes on our shoes on our shoes on our shoes on our shoes 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

James Bond, James Bond, James Bond, James Bond, the Spawn, the White Lotus, the White Lotus Stars, being one of several names linked to the

James linked to the roles, linked to the role after to the role after Dan, the role after Daniel, role after Daniel Craig, Daniel Craig, Daniel Craig, still Craig, still Craig, still down, still down, still down, down, following down, following his, following his last, following his last, following his last Bond film, his last Bond film, no Bond film, no time film, no time film, no time to, no time to die, no time to die, time to die, to die, that die, that's the. That's the latest from radio news hub. I'm Trevor Thomas.

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Stay show. Stay show. Stay show. 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Stay show. 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

But so what you've been on a mission

But you know what I know. You know what I know. You know what I know. You know what I know.

Just a little one. Just a little one. Just a little one.

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In the name of love.

Summary, summary, summary, summary, summary, summary, summary, summary, summary, summary, summary, summary, summary, summary, summary, summary, summary, summary, summary, summary, summary, summary, summary, summary, summary, summary, summary, summary, summary, summary, summary, summary, summary, summary, summary, summary, summary, summary, summary, summary, summary, summary, summary, summary, summary, summary, summary, summary, summary, summary, summary, summary, summary, summary, summary, summary, summary, summary, summary, summary, summary, summary, summary, summary, summary, summary, summary, summary, summary, summary, summary, summary, summary, summary, summary, summary, summary, summary, summary, summary, summary, summary, summary, summary, summary, summary, summary, summary, summary, summary, summary, summary, summary, summary, summary, summary, summary, summary, summary, summary, summary, summary, summary, summary, summary, summary, summary, summary, summary, summary, summary, summary, summary, summary, summary, summary, summary, summary, summary, summary, summary, summary, summary, summary, summary, summary

What would you do? That would be alright. That would be alright. It would be alright. It would be alright.

In our class, he could spell fudge with his.

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1: Richard Ascroft, Ascroft, Ascroft, Ascroft, Ascroft, Ascroft, Ascroft, Ascroft, Ascroft, Ascroft, Ascroft, Ascroft, Ascroft, Ascroft, Ascroft, Ascroft, Ascroft, Ascroft, Ascroft, Ascroft, Ascroft, 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

7-0, 7-0, 7-0, 7-0, 7-0, 7-0, 7-0, 7-0, 7-0, 7-0, 7-0, 7-0, 7-0, 7-0, 7-0, 7-0, 7-0, 7-0, 7-0, 7-0, 7-0, 7-0, 7-0, 7-0, 7-0, 7-0, 7-0, 7-0, 7-0, 7-0, 7-0, 7-0, 7-0, 7-0, 7-0, 7-0, 7-0, 7-0, 7-0, 7-0, 7-0, 7-0, 7-0, 7-0, 7-0, 7-0, 7-0, 7-0, 7-0, 7-0, 7-0, 7-0, 7-0, 7-0, 7-0, 7-0, 7-0, 7-0, 7-0, 7-0, 7-0, 7-0, 7-0, 7-0, 7-0, 7-0, 7-0, 7-0, 7-0, 7-0, 7-0, 7-0, 7-0, 7-0, 7-0, 7-0

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play on, play on, play on, play on, play on, play on, play on. Cause I like it, I like it, I like it, I like it, I like it, I like it, I like it, I like it, I like it, I like it, I like it, I like it, I like it, I like it, I like it, I like it, I like it, I like 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it, I like it, I like it, I like it, I like it, I like it, I like it, I like it, I like it, I like it, I like it, I like it, I like it, I like it, I like it, I like it, I like it, I like it, I like it, I like it, I like it, I like it, I like it, I like it, I like it, I like it, I like it, I like it, I like it, I like it, I like it, I like it, I like it, I like it, I like it, I like it, I like it, I like it, I like it, I like it, I like it, I like it, I like it, I like it, I like it, I like it, I like it, I like it, I like it, I like it, I like it, I like it, I like it, I like it, I like it, I like it, I like it, I like it, I like it, I like it, I

0: Feeling lucky?
1: Yeah.

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0: 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Like Chinese? Chinese? Chinese?
1: Why don't you just put it in your car and take it home?
2: and there was garlic, which was growing, it was sprouting, sprouting.
0: I'll make fresh garlic.

At the back of that, the back

0: back of that shop, back of that shop, that shop, that shop, shop, shop. Tonight, tonight, tonight, tonight, tonight, tonight, and I would have took them home and used them.
1: These are slow, these are slow, these are slow, these are slow, these are slow, these are slow, these are slow, these are slow, these are slow, these are slow, these are slow, these are slow, these are slow, these are slow, these are slow, these are slow, these are slow, these are slow, these are slow, these are slow, these are slow, these are slow, these are slow, these are slow, these are slow, these are slow, these are slow, these are slow, these are slow, these are slow, these are slow, these are slow, these are slow, these are slow, these are slow, these are slow, these are slow, these are slow, these are slow, these are slow, these are slow, these are slow, these are slow, these are slow, these are slow, these are slow, these are slow, these are slow, these are slow, these are slow, these are slow, these are slow, these are slow, these are slow, these are slow, these are slow, these are slow, these are slow, these are slow, these are slow, these are slow, these are slow, these are slow, these are slow, these are slow, these are slow, these are slow, these are slow, these are slow, these are slow, these are slow, these are slow, these are slow, these are slow, these are slow, these are sl

He's delivering food. What kind of

Kelly's number one.

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1: Here's your song. Here's your song. Here's your song. Here's your song. Here's your song. Here's your song. Here's your song. Here's your song. Here's your song. Here's your song. Here's your song. Here's your song. Here's your song. Here's your song. Here's your song. Here's your song. Here's your song. Here's your song. Here's your song. Here's your song. Here's your song. Here's your song. Here's your song. Here's your song. Here's your song. Here's your song. Here's your song. Here's your song. Here's your song. Here's your song. Here's your song. Here's your song. Here's your song. Here's your song. Here's your song. Here's your song. Here's your song. Here's your song. Here's your song. Here's your song. Here's your song. Here's your song. Here's your song. Here's your song. Here's your song. Here's your song. Here's your song. Here's your song. Here's your song. Here's your song. Here's your song. Here's your song. Here's your song. Here's your song. Here's your song. Here's your song. Here's your song. Here's your song. Here's your song. Here's your song. Here's your song.

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So they've got a lot, they're Northumberland Police.

0: Watch. 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
1: To sing it.
0: Who would you pick? I know who I pick.

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And he's busy.

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1: Ooh.
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1: Ooh.
0: E.
1: Ooh.
0: Ooh.
1: Ooh.
0: Ooh.
1: Ooh.
0: Ooh. Ooh. Ooh. Ooh. Brilliant. Brilliant. Brilliant soul, brilliant soul, brilliant soul, ran soul, referral, reference, referencing, referencing, referencing him, referencing him, in him, in him, him, him,
2: and brilliant band, well done band, well done Jeb, thank you, enjoy, enjoy, enjoy, enjoy, enjoy.

There's a good one, there's a good one, there's a good one, there's a good one, there's a good one, there's a good one, there's a good one, there's a good one, there's a good one, there's a good one, there's a good one, there's a good one, there's a good one, there's a good one, there's a good one, there's a good one, there's a good one, there's a good one, there's a good one, there's a good one, there's a good one, there's a good one, there's a good one, there's a good one, there's a good one, there's a good one, there's a good one, there's a good one, there's a good one, there's a good one, there's a good one, there's a good one, there's a good one, there's a good one, there's a good one, there's a good one, there's a good one, there's a good one, there's a good one, there's a good one, there's a good one, there's a good one, there's a good one, there's a good one, there's a good one, there's a good one, there's a good one, there's a good one, there's a good one, there's a good one, there's a good one, there's a good one, there's a good one, there's a good one, there's a good one, there's a good one, there's a good one, there's a good one, there's a good one, there's a good one, there's a good one, there's a good one, there's a good one,

The next day.

He's not joining, he's not joining, he's not joining him up, he's not joining him up, he's not joining him up, he's not joining him up, he's not joining him up, he's not joining him up, he's not joining him up, he's not joining him up, he's not joining him up, he's not joining him up, he's not joining him up, he's not joining him up, he's not joining him up, he's not joining him up, he's not joining him up, he's not joining him up, he's not joining him up, he's not joining him up, he's not joining him up, he's not joining him up, he's not joining him up, he's not joining him up, he's not joining him up, he's not joining him up, he's not joining him up, he's not joining him up, he's not joining him up, he's not joining him up, he's not joining him up, he's not joining him up, he's not joining him up, he's not joining him up, he's not joining him up, he's not joining him up, he's not joining him up, he's not joining him up, he's not joining him up, he's not joining him up, he's not joining him up, he's not joining him up, he's not joining him up, he's not joining him up, he's not joining him up, he's not joining him up, he's not joining him up, he's not joining him
Runnies.
More like the more like the more like the more like

I think that's taken. Bernie in the jet.

0: The turtle, more like the turtle brothers, the turtle brothers, turtle brothers, turtle brothers, turtle brothers, Timmy, Timmy, Timmy, Timmy, Timmy, to you, to you, to you, to you, to you, to you, to you, to
1: love's going to love's going to love's going to love's going to love's going to love's going to love's going to love's going to love's going to love's going to love's going to love's going to love's going to love's going to love's going to love's going to love's going to love's going to love's going to love's going to love's going to love's going to love's going to love's going to love's going to love's going to love's going to love's going to love's going to love's going to love's going to love's going to love's going to love's going to love's going to love's going to love's going to love's going to love's going to love's going to love's going to love's going to love's going to love's going to love's going to love's going to love's going to love's going to love's going to love's going to love's going to love's going to love's going to love's going to love's going to love's going to love's going to love's going to love's going to love's going to love's going to love's going to love's going to love's going to love's going to love's going to love's going to love's going to love's going to love's going to love's going to love's going to love's going to love's going to love's going to love's going to love's going to love's going to love's going to love's going to love's going to love's going to love's going to love's going to love's going to love's going to love's going to love's going to love's going to love's going to love's going to love's going to love's going to love's going to love's

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1: Good evening.

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Why not? Why not? Why not? Why not? Why not? Why not? Why not? Why not? Why not? Why not? Why not? Why not? Why not? Why not? Why not? Why not? Why not? Why not? Why not? Why not? Why not? Why not? Why not? Why not? Why not? Why not? Why not? Why not? Why not? Why not? Why not? Why not? Why not? Why not? Why not? Why not? Why not? Why not? Why not? Why not? Why not? Why not? Why not? Why not? Why not? Why not? Why not? Why not? Why not? Why not? Why not? Why not? Why not? Why not? Why not? Why not? Why not? Why not? Why not? Why not? Why not? Why not? Why not? Why not? Why not? Why not? Why not? Why not? Why not? Why not? Why not? Why not? Why not? Why not? Why not? Why not? Why not? Why not? Why not? Why not? Why not? Why not? Why not? Why not? Why not? Why not? Why not? Why not? Why not? Why not? Why not? Why not? Why not? Why

0: Good evening.
1: For tonight anyway.

Tom Jones, why not? Why not? Why not? Why not? Why not? Why not? Why not?

remember.

I'm not going to speak on two much speed on too much about too much about too much about the song themselves themselves themselves themselves themselves themselves themselves themselves themselves themselves themselves themselves themselves themselves themselves themselves themselves themselves themselves themselves themselves themselves themselves themselves themselves themselves themselves themselves themselves themselves themselves themselves themselves themselves themselves themselves themselves themselves themselves themselves themselves themselves themselves themselves themselves themselves themselves themselves themselves themselves themselves themselves themselves themselves themselves themselves themselves themselves themselves themselves themselves themselves themselves themselves themselves themselves themselves themselves themselves themselves themselves themselves themselves themselves themselves themselves themselves themselves themselves themselves themselves themselves themselves themselves themselves themselves themselves themselves themselves themselves themselves themselves themselves themselves themselves themselves themselves themselves themselves themselves themselves themselves themselves themselves themselves themselves themselves themselves themselves themselves themselves themselves themselves themselves themselves themselves themselves themsel

Elton John, and Lubo.

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Let's have a bit of glam rock. Why not? Why not? Why not? Why not? Why not? Why not? Why not? Why not? Why not? Why not? Why not? Why not? Why not? Why not? Why not? Why not? Why not? Why not? Why not? Why not? Why not? Why not? Why not? Why not? Why not? Why not? Why not? Why not? Why not? Why not? Why not? Why not? Why not? Why not? Why not? Why not? Why not? Why not? Why not? Why not? Why not? Why not? Why not? Why not? Why not? Why not? Why not? Why not? Why not? Why not? Why not? Why not? Why not? Why not? Why not? Why not? Why not? Why not? Why not? Why not? Why not? Why not? Why not? Why not? Why not? Why not? Why not? Why not? Why not? Why not? Why not? Why not? Why not? Why not? Why not? Why not? Why not? Why not? Why not? Why not? Why not? Why not? Why not? Why not? Why not? Why not? Why not? Why not? Why not? Why not? Why not?

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Hopefully.

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She can't love you. 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

you feel. 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